suggests a brush and mutters her favorite song to sing. She'll stop and start again.

Good evening, everybody. How y'all doing? You good? Yeah. Sorry, we thought we'd bring some rain, some sunshine from Lagos, but it rained instead. 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